0: Dein Festivalsender.
1: Festivalsender.
0: Haustime FM.
2: Look at the sky. Can you see the light? A distant memory falling down the night. We got so far, close to the end. And one look in your eyes makes me whole again.

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1: Gotta get that. Gotta get that. Gotta get that.

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Spice girl in a coupe, so sick, chicken soup. Walk in, kill the room, so sick, chicken soup, chicken soup, chicken soup, chicken soup, chicken soup, chicken soup, chicken soup, chicken soup. Chicken soup, chicken soup, chicken soup, chicken soup, chicken soup, chicken soup, chicken soup, chicken soup, chicken soup, chicken soup, chicken soup, chicken soup, chicken soup, chicken soup, 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chicken soup, chicken soup, chicken soup, chicken soup, chicken soup, chicken soup, chicken soup, chicken soup, chicken soup, chicken soup, chicken soup, chicken soup, chicken soup, chicken soup, chicken soup, chicken soup, chicken soup, chicken soup, chicken soup, chicken soup, chicken soup, chicken soup

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Springing down the road, springing down the road. 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Summer's gonna have to come. 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

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The clock doesn't tick, it consumes. 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A relentless current dragging us into the void. Counting down the moments until nothing remains.

government, I officially confirm that large quantities of debris from meteorite HR-78 continue to enter the upper layers of the atmosphere. Residents of New York, New Jersey, Delaware, Maryland, Virginia, North Carolina, South Carolina, Georgia, and Florida are strongly urged to wear respirators and to remain indoors unless specifically instructed otherwise. The situation will remain critical as long as the atmosphere is filled with dust particles and road traffic remains suspended. Please do not panic. Government services are working tirelessly to reduce the impact and ensure